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wind. 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

0: Miley, Mark Ronson, Swansea Bay Radio. It's only halfway through the week already.
1: Love it.
0: I know.
1: Love a Wednesday. I really do. The end of the week is in sight. That weekend is right there.
0: Oh, as radio DJs all over the place say, you can almost touch it. What?
1: Oh.
0: Why do they do that? Well, you can always touch the end of the week. So it's there, Friday. You could smell it. What?
1: My favourite is somebody said, I can literally taste it.
0: I can literally taste it.
1: What, the weekend? Well, you literally can't, because you don't know what the word literally means there.
0: news that we didn't use on the show yesterday. Kids are getting 10 quid a week, pocket money.
1: Wow. But what does that mean? What does that mean? Is that just like, is that parents just saying, here's your pocket money and you get a tenner a week? Or is that kids who, you know, do chores and then they earn their pocket money? I guess it's either or, isn't it? It's 10 quid!
0: I haven't looked into it. I don't understand the rules. I don't know what the rules are, because I don't think I've ever given pocket money to any of my kids. I've got two. One's like old and the other one's seven.
1: I'm thinking, I didn't used to have pocket money as a kid, but I started working when I was 15. Do you know what I mean? So that was my pocket money. And then, you know, possibly if I needed something here or there, I think my mum and dad would give it to us.
0: I just buy stuff. If there's, as I've always done, if there's a, can we have that? Or can I have a toy? Can I have one? I like, yeah, okay. You know, if you've been good.
1: Yeah.
0: Sometimes if I need you to be quiet.
1: Yeah, I see
0: for half an hour, then I'll buy it for you. So no pocket money.
1: Yeah. My niece and nephew are, well, they're only six. But they're currently working on a star system, which is pretty good. So my sister,
0: yeah, good,
1: just,
0: love
1: know,
0: it.
1: When they're nice, they get stars, and then they get rewards.
0: Yeah.
1: So then they're not old enough yet for pocket money. So I wonder how long that'll last.
0: You're right. I did a star system recently, actually, because she wanted to give up. And this is awful, isn't it? She wanted to give up swimming lessons. She's like, I got guitar lessons, swimming lessons, choir. I've got some of the stuff that she does as well on weekends. I said, I've got to give one of them up. I'm like, how very sensible of you. I said, I'll tell you what, as I've paid for the swimming lessons, if you do the next four, I'll get you a laboo-boo.
1: Yeah.
0: If you just tick off the next four, I should have said, yeah, don't worry about it then, give it up.
1: if you're
0: tired, give it up.
1: No, you're right, because it's just four more.
0: But I was like, four more, get them out of the way with.
1: Because you paid for it.
0: Yeah, because I've paid for it. No refunds.
1: Oh, there we are. Yeah, she's going then. She's going.
0: Yeah.
1: There we are. Just four more lessons and you're good.
0: Yeah, just get to the next level and we'll
1: She's a competent swimmer, isn't she?
0: Yeah. But she's still doing it because I think she thinks she's going to get more things. But
1: yeah, there we are.
0: Yeah. Bribery, what a terrible thing to do. Yeah.
1: No, it's a reward-based system.
0: I like it, yeah.
1: That's what I say.
0: Good way of looking at it, yeah.
1: It's reward-based.
0: Very wise.

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2: Good morning, a quiet start so far this Wednesday morning. The M449 to Cardiff Gate moving east and westbound. All approaches are on the move with no delays for the 465 to Llandarcy, for the A467 to Ynysforgan at 45, moving for the A483 to Pentlegair at 47. And it's quiet for Gosseinon on the High Street. No delays for Lugha, for Gowerton at the Victoria Road roundabout. The city centre moving well for Fabian Way and Oystermouth Road. I'm Hannah Cox.
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0: Let's go, girls. It's all about that.
1: One of my favourite memes is, it says about Shania Twain, what is it about Shania Twain that makes me want to kick a door down and go?
0: Let's go, girls.
1: Let's go, girls. Off the door goes, off his hinges.
0: But if you say the words Shania Twain, yeah. Leopard print is the image I get in my head every
1: time.
0: Yeah,
1: you're so true. Yeah, that's absolutely right.
0: Ah, like Bette Lynch from Corrie behind the bar.
1: Yeah. Well, I've it is pretty. Didn't that video? Is she in full head to toe leopard print?
0: I think she is. Yeah, with a hood.
1: Yeah, yeah. But then she like she wears that. I'm sure she tours like that as well. She still wears that stuff.
0: Yeah, the invention of the onesie.
1: Yeah, good. It is a look, and she rocked it in that video.
0: She did. She really did. Yeah. 10 to 10 minute teaser is coming up for you very soon. It will be out loud in a bit.
1: It's online now, though. Go to Facebook, pop your guesses down, and see if you can get it right before we tell you the answer just before 7 a.m. Swansea Bay
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0: Right, this is it, your midweek 10 to 10 minute teaser, Swansea Bay Radio. 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
1: Come on, see if you can get it right today. 13% of people say they've argued with someone about this.
0: Oh, what, it's a tiny number.
1: Little
0: 13%.
1: Number. Yeah.
0: So the argument is going to be...
1: Yeah, say they've argued with someone about this.
0: So not a, to give you a clue, not a common argument?
1: No, no.
0: Right, get your guesses in, please.
1: Unexpected.
0: Unexpected.
1: Yeah.
0: Right, okay, good. Get them in. Do it now.
1: 07740 938500 is the WhatsApp number. They say.

0: Alex Warren, Swansea Bay Radio. 13% on the old 10 to 10 minute teaser today.
1: It is. 13% of people say they've argued with someone about this.
0: Whether they like tomato sauce or brown sauce or...
1: Yeah. People do argue over stuff like that, don't they?
0: They do.
1: Sophie says, the heating being on. That's a good one. That's a really good one. Megan says, what to watch on Netflix. And Dan says, where to park the car. Josh has gone in as well with a thermostat temperature. Who ate the last biscuit, says Amy. Loading the dishwasher properly, says Rachel. And Tom says, what about whether the window should be open or shut?
0: Open.
1: Yeah, I'd have a
0: always open.
1: All the time.
0: Always let the air in. Airflow.
1: Yeah, for sure. None of those are right, by the way.
0: Get your guess in, please. And we'll do more of those after your travel next.
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10: No delays for the M4 moving 49 to the Caldra, moving for the approaches 465 to Llandarcy. No delays for the A4067 to Ynysforgan at 45, and it's clear for the A483 to Pentlegair. No delays towards Llangavelach or Llansamlet, and quiet for Swansea with no delays for the city centre Fabian Way Key Parade, moving for Gowerton, also Copenwell for Lucher for Gesignan. That's the very latest. I'm Hannah Cox.
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11: With Day's Cherry Swansea, proud to be bringing the fantastic family Cherry SUV Tiggo range to Llansamlet.

0: Robbie, Rock DJ, Swansea Bay Radio. Come on, come on. Have you got this today? Have you nailed it today?
1: Come on, someone's got to get the right answer. So 13% of people say they've argued with someone about this. I love Leanne's guess. I wish it was right. It's not right, but it's brilliant. Someone breathing too loudly.
0: I can't even go there. I can't even go there. Oh,
1: that's good.
0: All of that.
1: Chris says, what time they actually said they'd leave? Yeah. I'm on the way. I'm in the car. I'm on the way. And they're not.
0: Like your local taxi firm.
1: We're
0: just around the corner. Are you?
1: I quite like Nicholas as well. The volume of the TV. That's quite a good one. And Sam says, whose turn it is to put the bins out?
0: The bone of contention. The big reveal is coming up after George.

0: George Ezra, Swansea Bay Radio. Right, let's get it done. The big reveal is here.
1: Okay, so 13% of people say they've argued with someone about this. Well done if you got this right. I know Sue got it right. Ben got it right. And Steve has got it right this morning.
0: Ah, Steve or another Steve?
1: Another Steve. Steve.
0: Yeah, of course.
1: Directions.
0: Is that it?
1: That's it. Directions. 13% of people say they've argued with someone about directions.
0: How can you argue with Tom Tom? Come on. Right. News at 7's next.
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8: The top stories this hour. With temperatures back on the rise, parents in Wales are being encouraged to talk to their kids about the dangers of open water. 19 people died across the UK in open water during the heatwave at the end of May. Safety advice is being given as part of Drowning Prevention Week. 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
9: You just remind people to float on your back until you feel calm, and then either remain floating until you wait for rescue or until you feel able to swim to safety.
8: Three people from South Wales have been arrested after a record cannabis seizure worth £139 million. Police say 12 tonnes were found in containers heading to Southampton Port. Two men and a woman from Merthyr Tydfil, Ebbervale and Abertillery were arrested yesterday. They all remain in custody. A new plan's launching to tackle antisocial behaviour in South Wales. Police say they'll focus on targeting offenders, supporting communities and providing quicker responses in places like Swansea and Cardiff. Jeremy Clarkson's revealed he has an aggressive form of cancer. The TV presenter breaks the news of his diagnosis to his co-stars in a new episode of his Amazon Prime series.
10: Somber news, Clarkson's farm. They're a difficult watch.
8: He says if treatment doesn't go well, he won't be back for another season. Vincent Tan's converted £40 million of Cardiff City's debt into equity, nearly halving what the club owes its majority shareholder. It comes nearly a year after Tan rejected several takeover offers for Cardiff City. Now Wales legend Gareth Bale hasn't ruled out making another bid for his hometown club. And Shrek 5 is going to be released in cinemas next summer. The long-awaited addition to the DreamWorks franchise follows Shrek Forever After, which was released back in 2010.
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8: A damp start across Wales with a few outbreaks of rain, highs of 19 degrees. That's the latest. I'm Tom Priest.
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0: 7 o'clock midweek.
1: Hello, good morning. It's Lee and Claire with you on Wednesday.
0: It's Jennifer Hudson.

0: Wow, look at that. Halfway through the week. Nice rainy old grey day today.
1: I mean, very heavy rain around this morning.
0: Good, though, because I've got a little holly tree that needs watering. Always a positive somewhere.
1: Oh, I planted some wild seeds yesterday.
0: Did you? What did you plant?
1: For a bit of rain. Oh, I don't know. They're already plants I've got in the garden. And you can, like, this is so boring.
0: Go on, I'm in.
1: Off yourself, off the plant.
0: I'm invested.
1: And I did that. And I opened them up, but I pulled all the seeds out and I put them back in the ground so I'd have that little patch of wildflowers.
0: Ah.
1: And then I was like, oh, the rain. I don't know if the rain will do them good or literally flood the place and then the seeds are gone forever.
0: What? Are they like little pods then?
1: Yeah, they're like long.
0: I know. Long, I know the ones. Yeah. I know the ones.
1: And there's loads of them. So I've just gone over and gave it a helping hand because I don't know what you're supposed to do with it. And I've just opened all the pods and popped all the seeds in. So... But yeah, they literally might have been washed away. It's too much rain.
0: Well, there we are. That's now you're up to date. Wednesday morning. Thanks for getting us on today. What an exciting life.
1: Oh, more weather chat soon.
0: Do you know when they say, oh, you radio DJs, look at you and your showbiz. Oh, I bet you were in a box for Take That last night. I bet you were up there, you know, in the gods, being weighted on hand and foot and having a nice night. No, I wasn't.
1: We weren't invited. No. Actually, that's not fair. You got invited.
0: I did get invited.
1: And couldn't be bothered to go.
0: Couldn't go. Don't say that.
1: And I watched. You were busy. You were busy. But I was watching. What was I watching? Oh, I was watching France in the World Cup.
0: Senegal.
1: Yeah.
0: Who won?
1: Yeah. I've no idea. I watched a halftime.
0: Right. Good. That was it. Good. Yeah. Two productive evenings yesterday then.
1: Oh, so productive.
0: Right, come on.
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0: Hey, good morning. It is Swansea Bay Radio, getting you through your Wednesday. So halfway through the week. What? What's going on here?
1: Yes, halfway through the week already. June, really, as well. That's flown by.
0: Oh, don't say things like that. It's the longest day in a minute. And the nights have started drawing in again.
1: Yep, happy days.
0: Right, coming up for you this morning, the game with no name. We'll get into that very shortly.
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7: The M449 to Cardiff Gate at 30 moving well. All approaches are on the move for the 465 to Llandarcy, for the A4067 to Ynys Fordingham at 45, moving for the A483 to Pentregear at 47, and it's coping well for Swansea in the city centre for Fabian Way. No delays for Oystermouth Road for Mumbles Road, on the move for Gowerton and across Lacher Bridge. Coping well for Carmarthen Road, Forest Fach Cross. No delays either for Gower Road, Sketty Cross. I'm Hannah Cox, that's the link.

0: Waffle House, Jonas Brothers. It is Swansea Bay Radio, the game with absolutely no name at all. You've got to come up with a proper name for this.
1: We're never going to do that. I like the game with no name. It's good.
0: So one of us will give the other one a clue, a cryptic clue to something. Could be absolutely anything.
1: Mm-hmm.
0: And the other one has to work it out.
1: Yes, hopefully with the help of you as well, if you want to get involved. 07740 938 500 is the WhatsApp.
0: Okay, today's... And why bother over explaining?
1: I know. Just give the clue.
0: just give the clue. This is like a phrase which you might hear in like an old episode of Batman or something, like 1960s Batman.
1: Okay.
0: Yeah, you know, like zap or pow or.
1: Yeah.
0: But this phrase refers to. It's already too long.
1: What is this? The clue? This is all the clue.
0: Yeah, yeah. It's a phrase you might hear in like a 1960s Batman that refers to something.
1: Okay.
0: Yeah.
1: That's the clue.
0: That's the best I could do for you today. At short notice, that is the best I can do for you today.
1: So it's a phrase.
0: It's a phrase, but it refers to. Something. So it refers to one of the categories that you will have to ask me about in a minute. So you'd be like, is it a movie? No, it's not a movie.
1: Yeah, got you.
0: Is it a, yeah.
1: Right, let me have a think.
0: Good luck.
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0: Olivia Rodrigo's Drop Dead, Swansea Bay Radio. I spent so long explaining this morning's clue that we've wasted a lot of time already.
1: Yeah, yeah. So
0: on the game of no name.
1: Say it as concisely as possible, please.
0: It's like a phrase you might hear in a 1960s Batman episode, and it refers to something that I want you to get the...
1: Yeah, so I need to get the category before I can guess the phrase which this is referring to. So it's not a phrase. It is a phrase, but we're looking for... I'm going to guess we're looking for a TV show.
0: Wrong.
1: Oh, okay.
0: Yeah, no.
1: Are we looking for a type of food?
0: No. No.
1: Okay, so my TV show was Zap.
0: Yeah, okay, good.
1: Which was like a comic-y thing, wasn't it? Was it called Zap?
0: I know the one you mean. Yeah.
1: Yeah, the crazy, horrible, awful show, which was just too overstimulating to look at.
0: Yeah.
1: Even as a child or an adult. And then I thought, maybe Wamba. It's a Wamba.
0: Oh, Wham. Yeah, like that. That's good.
1: Yeah.
0: Good.
1: So, okay. Is it a film?
0: No, but you were right. You were, and I don't want to make it even more confusing, but you were along the right lines when you said Wham.
1: Oh.
0: Oh.
1: Well, it's not music then, is it? It's not a band.
0: It's a band. It's a band.
1: Is it an 80s band?
0: No.
1: Okay, so it's not Wham.
0: It's not Wham. So yeah.
1: It's a bit obvious.
0: Yeah, no, it's not Wham.
1: So it's a band.
0: Yeah, it's a band.
1: Right, okay. All right, let me have a think then, because I have no idea of a band.
0: Right, you think... And, you can help out as well if you like, please.

0: Tomorrow it is Throwback Theme Tune Thursday, by the way. Just dropping that in there.
1: Oh, yeah. We got a couple from last week we didn't use.
0: We'll good.
1: In a pile, which is great, yeah. But you always get in touch and tell us if you want a theme tune you want to hear.
0: Yes, now though, the game with no name is on. The clue for you today, it's something like 1960s Batman might say. And I want you to, it's like a phrase, but it refers to a band that we're looking for today.
1: Now, I really don't know on this one. I'm really stuck.
0: Oh, you do?
1: Because the fact is it's not Wham, which would have been
0: perfect. No, it's not Wham.
1: I'm just trying to list bands which sound like...
0: Like a thing you might say. Like Batman might say this to one of his enemies if he was throwing something at them.
1: Yeah.
0: I've opened it up a bit more for you there.
1: Okay.
0: If he was launching his bat belt or whatever he attached to it. At the Joker.
1: He's not going to say bastard, is he? It's not going to be that.
0: No, but that's good. I like the lines that you are very much along are the lines that we're looking for.
1: I can't think of it,
0: yeah,
1: though.
0: You can. It's so easy. It's so obvious when it comes to you.
1: Yeah,
0: you'll be like,
1: and I just genuinely, I cannot think. I can't think. Is it a newish band?
0: Not really.
1: Like a noughties band?
0: No.
1: Like an older band than that?
0: Yes.
1: Right, okay. So like, are we talking like retro, like 80s or 90s?
0: Oh, 90s, definitely 90s, yeah.
1: Okay.
0: Yeah. 90s. Not quite 80s.
1: Oh, God. Honestly, I can't think. I'll kick myself at the end of this. I know I will.
0: Like, okay. All right.
1: I can't think.
0: Listen, go and have a look at the WhatsApp messages. And have a little think on there. I mean, normally, you know, don't go in and look at them because it might give it to you, but...
1: I know, true. They are. Someone will know the answer, won't they?
0: Yeah, so we'll get you travel next.
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10: The M4 is moving well, 49 to Cardiff. Gate approaches are slow though for the 465 to Llandarcy, getting busier for the A467 to Ynys Forgan at 45, and for Llangennach on the A4138 Pont y Dylais Road as you make your way to Hendy and Llanelli at junction 48. moving Fortune Ashley Pembury Bury Port for Carmarthenshire back towards Swansea. It's slow now for Gowerton on the A484 at the Victoria Road roundabout and across Lougher Bridge, moving though for the city centre for Fabian Way.
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0: Well, it's been a good one today, and I genuinely think you might have the answer. I think you've got an idea of what it is on the game with her name.
1: Yeah, it just came to me.
0: Did it? At last?
1: Yeah, because I think you've gone topical.
0: I may have.
1: Yeah. And do you know what this is, you've done this one before in almost exactly the same way.
0: Have I? Yeah. Well, like recently or years ago?
1: No, like a couple of months ago, but you've definitely done exactly this one before in almost the same way. And you said...
0: I can't remember what I did yesterday.
1: It's like an insult. Yeah. But like, you've done exactly... You plum.
0: Well, at least you've got it because I went with the whole Batman thing.
1: This happened yesterday. You've gone topical again. Yeah. So go on, give your clue. Give your terrible clue.
0: It's not a this is a good clue. So it's like something Batman, 1960s Batman might say if he's throwing something at the Joker or whoever he's up against at this
1: Take
0: particular.
1: That.
0: Take that. Yeah. Take that, Joker. Yeah.
1: Yeah, you've done exactly the same sort of clue.
0: Well, you've had it again now, so, you know, I had to go and they were on last night, so yeah.
1: Oh, I like it. I enjoy the topical ones when I realise it's topical.
0: Yes.
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0: Shawn Mendes, Camila Cabello, or Camila, or Camila, whatever you like. We don't mind. Doesn't matter
1: might,
0: anymore.
1: But we don't care.
0: Yeah, she might. She might. Welcome. It is Swansea Bay Radio. We are here. We're on. It's Wednesday.
1: Yes, it is. Hello. Good morning.
0: And you know what's great on a Wednesday?
1: What?
0: Coffee.
1: Oh, yeah.
0: Coffee tastes better on Wednesdays, according to a new study.
1: Oh, I got to be honest. Coffee tastes great every time.
0: Yeah, now, I'd normally agree with you, but this morning I made one and it was bitter, really horrible, bitter coffee this morning.
1: Oh, no.
0: And then I come and look at this survey, which pops up, and I'm like, well, that's not true in my case.
1: Yeah, but is it based on how awful you are at making your own coffees, though?
0: Well, and again, I'd normally say that because you know what mine are like, because you've seen me make them. But
1: Lee's
0: my
1: made
0: machine...
1: me a coffee. He's made me a coffee once
0: in our
1: entire work existence because I realised you put a heaped tablespoon of instant coffee. I nearly took off to the moon.
0: I mean, that's what you need.
1: I was like, no, I just need a teeny tiny, a levelled out little teaspoon, one tusp, please. No wonder you run through coffee so quick. Your heart rate must be through the roof.
0: I do run through a lot of coffee, but my machine does it. It measures it. It weighs it.
1: Yeah.
0: And it's normally, and every day I'm like, oh, it's all right. Today, bitter. And I see this survey pop up today. and I don't know why.
1: This survey is lies.
0: This is all lie. And it's a study from the University of Oxford who know stuff. They know stuff.
1: I mean, why are they studying that? How do you find out if it tastes better on a Wednesday or not?
0: So, I don't know. But they've gone, the weather can also change our perception of flavour as well, apparently.
1: Yeah, because if the sun is out, your coffee immediately tastes better. Yeah. But everything tastes better and feels better if the sun's out, doesn't it?
0: True.
1: I see, that makes sense.
0: That does make sense. Yeah,
1: that's probably why your coffee's bitter, because it's the heaviest rain ever this morning.
0: Now I'm putting the two and two together. Yes.
1: That makes sense. So it would ordinarily taste nice, but it's a cruddy day, so there you go.
0: And it started on a bad start this morning because the bathroom window was open a crack and the shelf was, well, it was like a pond.
1: Yeah, got a mini flood.
0: I was like, oh, no.
1: Yeah, so you're in a bad mood
0: then. I was, to start with. Yeah.
1: Coffee's not going to hit, is it? Yeah.
0: No, you're right. Yeah, that's what it is.

0: tonight.
1: Fun. Swansea Bay Radio. Right. Lovely little story today about tippers, which we'll get into in a bit. I'm excited about this. Because it lists where the best tippers are, doesn't it? This little thing.
2: Nope, the worst.
1: Oh, the worst tippers are.
2: Yeah.
1: So it shows the worst places to go to be tipped if you work in the industry of being tipped. Yeah.
2: Is it us? Are we on the list?
1: Are we on the list of worst places? Yeah. Or maybe we are. We'll find out.
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Hendy and Llanelli at junction 48. The M4 itself slow around Pentlegair at junction 47. There's also delays for Swansea for Oystermouth Road and Mumbles Road. Gowerton seeing delays for the Victoria Road roundabout on the A484. It's busy across Lougher Bridge. At the moment, moving for Gower Road, Sketty Cross. That's the latest. I'm Hannah Cox.

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1: Good luck.

0: Take That last night live in Cardiff.
1: Oh yeah, my friend went and she said it was a frenzy.
0: A frenzy of
1: of people. There'll be a lot of people recovering today, this morning.
0: Oh, I bet they will.
1: Through the week. Do you know? And I've got a misheard lyric for you really quickly.
0: Well, from Take That.
1: Yeah. Because this blew my mind.
0: Yeah.
1: And if you're a Take That fan, it might blow yours. Or you might already know it if you know you used to flick through the lyric books.
0: Yeah.
1: So you know in the song Never Forget.
0: Yes.
1: And it says, never forget where you're coming from.
0: Yeah.
1: Those aren't the words.
0: Never forget where you're coming from. Never. Yeah, I got you. Those are the words.
1: Yeah. Nope. Those aren't the words.
0: What?
1: The words are, never forget where you've come here from.
0: Oh.
1: I didn't know that.
0: Good.
1: Learned yesterday. Well.
0: I bet you all the Take That fans listening to the show this morning knew that.
1: Yeah, they probably went, oh, what do you mean you didn't know that?
0: A load of our rubbish.
1: I did not know that.
0: This is Alex Warren, and we'll tell you all about tipping in a minute.
2: How did

0: Fever Dream, Alex Warren, Swansea Bay Radio. So thanks for getting us on this morning, Wednesday.
1: Yes, halfway through the week. It is the 17th of June already.
0: Are we tight? Are we tight? When it comes to tipping, are we tight?
1: No, we're the most generous people ever, Lee.
0: Is that a survey result or you just made that up?
1: I've just made that up. Yeah, I'm just talking about the pair of us. You know, you went out last night. You went for a meal and you put a couple of pound coins in your pocket ready for tipping.
0: I did. I took two pound coins of me. Don't ever go. And I thought, look, because you know there's always at the end...
1: Specifically two pound coins.
0: Yeah, at the end, you work out the bill, you split the bill, you either pay individual or you pay, you know, whatever. And I had £2, I thought, I'll take £2 coins. They were on the shelf in the house. I'll pop them in the dish at the end for the tip. And I thought, if we all put the £2 coins in, you know...
1: Yeah.
0: Seven
1: Wait, how
0: twos.
1: Seven
0: of it is 14 quid
1: yeah.
0: then.
1: That's nice.
0: And
1: that's
0: I'm like,
1: a nice amount. Yeah.
0: 14 quid, that's nice. But everyone went, oh, should we just round it up to 30 quid? And I'm like, oh. In the end, I was like, not really, but...
1: How much are they getting?
0: So then they did it. And you've got to go along with it then, because everyone else has. And
1: They
0: had a £42 tip in the end.
1: Oh my word, that's very generous.
0: I came in, right, The wife was in bed. I came in, got into bed. I was livid. I said, you never guess what's happened. What?
1: Wake up. Let me tell you.
0: What's wrong? I said, oh, the tip. She said, what? I said, the tip, and she was half awake. She didn't know what I was talking about.
1: You know, that's a lot. That's lovely though. But you paid £30 each.
0: Rounded up.
1: A meal.
0: Yeah, they all
1: drinks.
0: Rounded up. I was like, oh.
1: That's all right. That's okay.
0: Oh God. Yeah. Well, absolutely. But still, you know,
1: could have been like, what was it, £24 and a £2?
0: Nice profit margin though, isn't it? I'm in the wrong trade here.
1: So obviously you're not tight on tipping when your friends force you to,
0: yeah.
1: But who's the most tight?
0: Who is the most tight?
1: Oh.
0: The list does say, I mean, not us, we're not on the list in Wales. We're not on
1: No,
0: that.
1: We're not, but it doesn't mean we're not included because Glasgow's in there.
0: Right.
1: So this is all of the UK. We're not in the list. Cardiff, Swansea, Wales aren't on the list, which suggests we're generous tippers, especially
0: good.
1: If you're Lee's friends who force your hand.
0: Yeah.
1: But in the top five, cheapest, at five is Gloucester, four is Norwich, three is Brighton, two is Wolverhampton, and at number one, the tightest people in the UK are Sheffield.
0: Sheffield. Ooh, don't
1: so
0: go there then.
1: If you work in any of those places, you won't get many tips.
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11: Eastbound on the M4, it's slow now around Pentargare at junction 47. Approaches to the M4 are slow for the 465 to Llandarcy, for the A4067 to Ynys Forgan at 45. The A483 is slow to Pentargare at 47. And it's slow for Llangennach on the A4138 Ponte de Lys Road to Hendy and Llanelli at junction 48. Swansea busy for Mumbles Road and Fabian Way. Gowerton is still slow for the Victoria Road roundabout on the A484. I'm Hannah Cox.
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0: just coming up to nine. We'll get you into your work day for Wednesday.
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15: The top stories this hour. With temperatures back on the rise, parents in Wales are being encouraged to talk to their kids about the dangers of open water. 19 people died across the UK in open water during the heatwave at the end of May. Safety advice is being given as part of Drowning Prevention Week. Hannah Guise works for Swim Wales.
16: You just remind people to float on your back until you feel calm, and then either remain floating until you wait for rescue or until you feel able to swim to safety.
15: Three people from South Wales have been arrested after a record cannabis seizure worth £139 million. Police say 12 tonnes were found in containers heading to Southampton Port. Two men and a woman from Merthyr Tydfil, Ebbervale and Abertillery were arrested yesterday. A new plan's launching to tackle antisocial behaviour in South Wales. Police say they'll focus on targeting offenders, supporting communities and providing quicker responses in places like Swansea and Cardiff. Jeremy Clarkson's revealed he has an aggressive form of cancer. The TV presenter breaks the news of his diagnosis to his co-stars in a new episode of his Amazon Prime series.
17: Somber news, Clarkson's farm. They're a difficult watch.
15: He says if treatment doesn't go well, he won't be back for another season. Vincent Tans converted £40 million of Cardiff City's debt into equity, nearly halving what the club owes its majority shareholder. It comes nearly a year after Tan rejected several takeover offers for Cardiff City. Now Wales legend Gareth Bale hasn't ruled out making another bid for his hometown club. And Shrek 5 is going to be released in cinemas next summer. The long-awaited addition to the DreamWorks franchise follows Shrek Forever After, which was released back in 2010.
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15: A damp start across Wales with a few outbreaks of rain, highs of 19 degrees. That's the latest. I'm Tom Priest.
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0: Hey, Wednesday's workday is on for you.
1: Yes, it is. Hello, good morning. It's Lee and Claire with you until 10 o'clock.

0: Ella Langley's Choosing Texas. Oh, stop. I hate it. I can't do it. Every time I say it, it pains me.
1: What?
0: Just to drop the G off the end.
1: I just say choosing.
0: I know you do. I know you do. From now on. That's my rule. Yeah. Write that down. From now on, I'll just say choosing.
1: I also refuse to say run in from Beyonce.
0: I know. We have this chat every time we play it. And I'm like, oh, go through me. Anyway, welcome to it. If you went to Take That last night, hope you had fun. Enjoyed. Yeah, don't shout too loud. They might be in work after a heavy night.
1: Everybody might be tiptoeing around them.
0: What's the dress for? And I've seen Take That in the stadium before, twice actually. Mm-hmm. Unfortunately, yes. Not unfortunately. That's not fair. That's not genuinely not fair. although both times it wasn't for my benefit, it was for the wife. But what's the dress for Take That? Because I have seen like. Your feather bow, the standard feather bows and stuff, and I'm like, you know, but they sell them outside. What is the dress? What's the standard wear
1: for a Take That gig?
0: Yeah,
1: don't know.
0: No, I know.
1: I don't know. I did see a lot of circus themed wear, which matched the tour. But
0: makes
1: other than
0: sense.
1: That, I don't think there's anything specific that you wear to a Take That gig.
0: No,
1: you know. So I think they're just taking a chance by selling feather boas outside in case someone will buy them.
0: And people are. They're just going to get, yeah, of course.
1: And you shouldn't because they are massively overpriced. Yes. You just shouldn't be buying them, you know?
0: Yeah.
1: So and there's always the cowboy hat seller, isn't there? So
0: yes.
1: You'll always see pink cowboy hats. You just always will, whatever gig it is. Doesn't matter who it is. So yeah, they just take a punt and then overcharge you for them. You could buy those for like 50p on Amazon the week before.
0: And that's what they do, yeah. Yeah, of course it is.
1: You know, and then they sell them for a tenner.
0: Oh, man.
1: Oh, they're raking it in.
0: And people pay that. They're in there wearing them. What are you doing?
1: And people who do the eye makeup as well before you go in, and you can have like stamps on your faces or you can have like glitter.
0: The glitter, yes.
1: You can do that. Cost you peanuts.
0: Why aren't we doing that?
1: Do it yourself. Why don't you pay her a tenner to do it or 15 quid, whatever it is? This is just wild.
0: Why aren't we still outside with a glitter thing?
1: I know.
0: Yeah.
1: I know.
0: Right. Snow Patrol. We'll do.

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0: 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Thank you for getting us on today.
1: Hello, good morning. It's Lee and Claire.
0: And Phil is here from 10 this morning. The 10 of 10 is coming up.
1: I'm going to fill you in quickly. Petrol was about 47 pence a litre in this year. Friends first aired in September of this year. Big films included Forrest Gump, Speed and Pulp Fiction. Love Is All Around stayed at number one for 15 weeks
0: this year.
1: And the FIFA World Cup was won by Brazil.
0: Gotcha. Phil is coming up from 10 songs 1 year and a load of tunes for you to work out that year. I've 100% got it today.
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0: Another retro throwback tune, M People, Swansea Bay Radio. 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
1: Yeah, there's a whole weekend of it coming up from the 3rd to the 5th of July at Singleton Park in Swansea.
0: There's the Totally 80s Festival. That's on the Friday with like people like Tiffany, Aswad.
1: Ooh, nice.
0: Yeah.
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0: And then finally, the Seaside Fam Jam Festival on the Sunday.
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13: The top stories this hour. With temperatures back on the rise, parents in Wales are being encouraged to talk to their kids about the dangers of open water. The warning comes after 19 people died during the last heatwave, including a woman in Pembrokeshire. This week marks Drowning Prevention Week. Hannah Guise works for Swim Wales.
14: So one of the biggest things is cold water shock. So if you enter the water quickly, obviously your body can get shocked by the temperature. And surprisingly, even in the summer, you know, the open water can be very cold and our bodies just aren't used to it.
13: Three people from South Wales have been arrested after a record cannabis seizure worth £139 million. Police say 12 tonnes imported from Canada were found in containers heading to Southampton. Two men and a woman from Merthyr Tydfil, Ebervale and Abertillery were arrested yesterday. They all remain in custody. A new plan's launching to tackle antisocial behaviour in South Wales. Police say they'll focus on targeting offenders, supporting communities and providing quicker responses. It'll be set up in places like Swansea and Cardiff. Jeremy Clarkson's announced he has an aggressive form of cancer. The TV presenter breaks the news of his diagnosis to his co-stars in a new episode of Clarkson's Farm.
15: Ordinarily, we try to keep the show cheerful, but the final two episodes, they're none of those things, really.
13: It's unclear what type of cancer he has. Vincent Tans converted £42 million of Cardiff City's debt into equity, nearly halving what the club owes its majority shareholder. It comes nearly a year after Tan rejected several takeover offers. Now Wales legend Gareth Bale isn't ruling out making another bid for his hometown club. And Shrek 5's going to be released in cinemas next summer. The long-awaited addition to the DreamWorks franchise follows Shrek Forever After, which was released in 2010.
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13: A damp start across Wales with a few outbreaks of rain, highs of 19 degrees. That's the latest. I'm Tom Priest.
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16: Good morning, Wednesday morning at Swansea Bay Radio. It's your top 10 at 10. Coming up, we have music on the way from Sophie B. Hawkins, Warren G on the way too, after D. Reed.

0: Regulate. Before that, we played the Sophie B. Hawkins and Right Beside You, and we started your top 10 of 10 on Swansea Bay Radio today with D. Ream and Things Can Only Get Better. Which year are we coming from this morning? 07740938500. In way of clues today, Friends debuted on the telly. Also, the O.J. Simpson chase captivated the planet in this year, and Small Talk was brand new on the telly.
1: Nine angelic faces, and it's these children, our class for today, who will either help or hinder our three contestants as they race for points. 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

Beat Swansea Bay Radio. It's your top 10 at 10. It's what we do after breakfast every weekday morning from 10. So which year are we back in today? 07740938500. We're coming from the year that the Pluto demotion debate began. Also at Woodstock, it was a case of mud, music and absolute mayhem. And Netscape Navigator launched in this year as well. And on the telly, it was all about Paul Daniels on a Saturday night.

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0: was a huge hit. 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Drop us a line 07740938500. We're coming from the year that Schumacher claimed his first F1 title. Also the Macarena, remember that? The craze began in this year. The song was actually released the year before, but it gained traction in this year. And also making news, ER premiered, the medical drama took hold, and the channel opened for the passenger service in this year as well. And on the telly, we were all deciding at tea time whether it was red tomatoes or green peppers.
1: Is this a student budget bag?
2: It is.
1: Open it up. Let's have a look.
2: Yeah. Oh. There's a bargain here, which is these fresh chicken pieces.
1: Yes.
2: And they were just £2.
1: Yes.
2: And I love cheese, so I got this blue cheese here. 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

0: So I think we're all agreed it's the 90s, but where within? 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
0: Why then, who said 1994 today? James Williams did. He's in West Cross. Nicola Morgan in Penlan. Robert Davis in Llangefelach. Karen Hughes in Cockett. And Michael Bowen in Body Mine. All right today. Well done to you all. We'll play again tomorrow morning at the same time. It's Swansea Bay Radio playing this from Pink.

0: iTunes on your radio all of the time. It's Swansea Bay Radio in the drizzle today. I was watching a forecast last night and I don't know what the weather's going to be doing over the weekend. First of all, they're saying that everybody's going to get like wall-to-wall sunshine. It now appears that's not going to be the case, unless you're travelling to London and the east of the country, because that apparently is going to be like scorching. It's going to be boiling hot, maybe even 32 degrees. Here, they're kind of undecided. It could be 20, it could be 21. It could be raining or it could be dry. I think it's probably going to be rain. That's what usually happens. We shall wait and see in due course. Luis Cavaldi, Say Love. And before that, we played you Girls Aloud and Love Machine. Great music on the way, whatever is happening outside your window today. After your latest news is updated next.
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7: The top stories this hour. With temperatures back on the rise, parents in Wales are being encouraged to talk to their kids about the dangers of open water. 19 people died across the UK in open water during the recent heatwave at the end of May. Safety advice is being given as part of Drowning Prevention Week. Hannah Guise works for Swim Wales.
8: If you do get into trouble, we want to just remind people to float on your back until you feel calm, wait for rescue or until you feel able to swim to safety if you think you can.
7: Three people from South Wales have been arrested after a record cannabis seizure worth £139 million. Police say 12 tonnes imported from Canada were found in containers heading to Southampton Port. Two men and a woman from Merthyr Tydfil, Ebbervale and Abertillery are in custody. A man's been arrested after a dramatic house fire in Treforest in the early hours of this morning. Emergency crews rushed to Wood Road at around 2am. Nobody was hurt, but a 23-year-old man from Treforest is in custody on suspicion of arson with intent to endanger life. Jeremy Clarkson's revealed he's been diagnosed with cancer. He shared the news in the latest episode of his series Clarkson's Farm on Amazon Prime.
9: You know, I disappeared off the other week and I had a biopsy done and it is cancer and it's aggressive. But It's really early, so the treatment will be, you know. I'm praying that we could get the harvest done.
7: The TV presenter says he expects to be fine, but would be out of action for a while. A new plan's launching to tackle antisocial behaviour across South Wales. Police say they'll focus on targeting offenders, supporting communities and providing quicker responses in places like Swansea and Cardiff. And Little Mix star Perry Edwards says her wedding was the best day of her life. She got married to footballer Alex Oxlade-Chamberlain at the weekend.
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7: A damp start across Wales with a few outbreaks of rain, highs of 19 degrees. That's the latest. I'm Tom Preece.
0: Good morning, it's Swansea Bay Radio playing the biggest songs across Swansea Bay today. Coming up then, music from Taylor Swift and Wayne Wonder. We start with an artist who's back very soon. It's Duffy and Mercy.
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0: Swansea Bay Radio, Wednesday morning. It's the 17th of June today. It's World Crocodile Day, which is lovely. It's also Plastic-Free Beauty Day today as well. Whatever you're doing today, drop me a line. 07740 938 500. I hope staying dry is amongst the things you're doing today. There's lots of drizzle in the forecast. If you went to the Take That concert in the Principality Stadium last night, how amazing was that? I didn't get a chance to go, but all the footage on Facebook and Instagram last night was absolutely phenomenal. I've got to be honest, when that ball thing, the balloon came down, I thought they're inside it. For a second. They weren't, obviously. Health and safety and all that. But it looked absolutely amazing. If you want to kind of vent off today and let us know how great it was, 07740 938 500 is the number today. In your showbiz, Ant McPartlin has splurged 10 million on an ex-Premier League's mega mansion. I think he can afford it. And also, David and Victoria Beckham are making news today at their shock over Brooklyn's Etihad. All of that making news in today's showbiz. Music coming up on the show then from Gail. ABC is on the way shortly.
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0: Uzi and a bar song. It's Swansea Bay Radio on Wednesday, the 17th of June today. Now here at Swansea Bay Radio, we're proud to be partnering with one of Swansea's most iconic venues. It's the Patty in Swansea. Now, Patty Swansea has a long-standing reputation of hosting incredible live music, unforgettable shows, and fantastic events right the way throughout the year. Doesn't matter the season. From tribute nights to concerts to comedy to family entertainment and some special occasions thrown in as well. There's always something exciting happening at the Patty in Swansea. Now, to see what's coming up, all you have to do is go to nationplay.com and click on Swansea Bay Radio. Loads of stuff happening. Martin Kemp is going to be there in October. A Night of Queen with the Bohemians is there in October. And Luke Combs, the country star, is going to be there later on this summer. He's going to be there on the 17th of July. He's one of the big names in country music at the moment. If you fancy going to see him in our next of the woods, then the Patty Swansea is where you need to be headed. All the details at Nation Player and click on Swansea Bay Radio. Music coming up on the show then from Little Mix. Secret Love Song is on the way for you next. Swansea Bay
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1: They say the holy water's watered down, and this town's lost its faith. Our colors will fade,

0: Proteins all of the time at Swansea Bay Radio. It's Alex Warren and Ordinary and Christina Aguilera before that. Now then, in your showbiz for a Wednesday, Mick Jagger has hinted at Rolling Stones tour plans for 2027. Time to get excited. Also making news today, Bonnie Tyler is out of the coma but still remains very unwell for the moment after emergency surgery back at the beginning of May. Sending our very best to her and the family. And also making news today, David Tennant joins Doctor Who star in Only Murders in the Building. All of that making news in the showbiz today. If you fancy getting in touch, 07740 938 500 is the number. Or try the Nation Player, which you can download free of charge from your app store today.
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0: Swansea Bay Radio on a Wednesday lunchtime. How are you today? Now, this is a big one. It's been revealed yesterday that Prime Minister Sir Keir Starmer has announced plans to ban social media for under-16s here in the UK. The idea is to protect online with a huge crackdown on apps like Instagram and TikTok and Snapchat and YouTube. Extra restrictions on things like live streaming, messaging strangers, and even those addictive features like endless scrolling will have restrictions too. The government says it's about giving kids their childhood back and tackling the impact social media can have on mental health. But not everyone is convinced it's going to work, with critics saying young people might just find ways around it or end up in less safe parts of the internet instead. Either way, this is a pretty major shift. If it goes through next spring, it could come into force as early as that. So we're looking for some song suggestions today for that in the topical team. Drop me a line. 07740 938 500 is your number. You can also get in touch on The Nation Player and Facebook with the winning song playing in about 10 minutes time. Let's get your latest news updated right here for you next.
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16: The top stories this hour. With temperatures back on the rise, parents in Wales are being encouraged to talk to their kids about the dangers of open water. The warning comes after 19 people died during the last heatwave, including a woman in Pembrokeshire. Hannah Guise works for Swim Wales.
17: Cold water shock. So if you enter the water quickly, obviously your body can get shocked by the temperature. And surprisingly, even in the summer, you know, the open water can be very cold and our bodies just aren't used to it.
16: The UK government says it has no plans to nationalise the Tata Steelworks in Port Talbot. That's despite new legislation that would allow ministers to take control of companies. They say the focus is on British steel assets and not Tata. Three people from South Wales have been arrested after a record cannabis seizure worth £139 million. Police say 12 tonnes imported from Canada were found in containers heading to Southampton. Two men and a woman from Merthyr Tydfil, Abervale and Abertillery have been arrested and remain in custody. A man's been arrested after a dramatic house fire in Treforest early this morning. Emergency services rushed to Wood Road at around 2 a.m. with flames seen coming from a first floor window. Nobody's been hurt, but a 23-year-old man is in custody. Jeremy Clarkson's revealed he's been diagnosed with cancer. He shared the news in the latest episode of his series Clarkson's Farm on Amazon Prime.
18: You know, I disappeared off the other week and I had a biopsy done and it is cancer and it's aggressive, but it's really early, so the treatment will be, you know. I'm praying that we could get the harvest done.
16: He says he expects to be fine, but will be out for a while. And Little Mix star Perry Edwards says her wedding was the best day of her life. She got married to footballer Alex Oxlade-Chamberlain at the weekend.
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14: With Swansea Motor Auctions, where hundreds of cars go on sale every Wednesday evening, plus second and last Friday of the month.
16: A dry afternoon ahead across Wales with some brighter skies, highs of 19 degrees. That's the latest. I'm Tom Preece.
0: Good afternoon, it's Phil. It's Swansea Bay Radio. Music from Somba with Homewrecker after we start the hour with Brandy and Monica, Boy Is Mine.

0: We're the home of Lee and Claire on Breakfast. They're back tomorrow morning from 6 when you wake up right here at Swansea Bay Radio. Music coming up in the next 15. We've got Rihanna, we've got Dasha, and of course right now, we've got your topical tune.
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0: So we're getting very newsy for this one today. It's been revealed yesterday that the Prime Minister, Sir Keir Starmer, has announced plans for banning social media for the under-16s here in the UK. The idea is to protect kids online with a huge crackdown on apps like Instagram and TikTok and Snapchat and YouTube, plus extra restrictions on things like live streaming and messaging strangers, and even those addictive features like endless scrolling. The government says it's about giving kids their childhood back and tackling the impact that social media can have on mental health, but not everyone is convinced is actually going to work, with some critics saying that young people might just find ways around it or end up with less safe parts of the internet instead. Either way, this is a pretty major shift, and if it goes through, it could come into force as early as next spring. So coming through some great song suggestions today, we've got some really cool ones. Sheryl Crow, A Change Would Do You Good. Pink Floyd, Another Brick in the Wall. Dire Straits, Your Latest Trick. Kraftwerk, Computer World. Janet Jackson, Control. Massive Attack and Protection. Britney Spears and Toxic. And from Tanya and Nick in Gosignan today, there's this. Dua Lipa and New Rules on Swansea Bay Radio.

0: 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It's for Hoyles till 3 o'clock. 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

0: and Fantasy on Swansea Bay Radio, Wednesday the 17th of June. If you're celebrating your birthday today, happy birthday. Barry Manilow is celebrating his birthday today. He's 83 years of age. Venus Williams is celebrating her birthday today too. She's celebrating her 46. Former Doctor from Doctor Who, Jodie Whittaker, is 44 today. Kendrick Lamar is 39. And Lee Ryan is celebrating his birthday today as he celebrates his 43rd birthday. All celebrating today alongside you if you're celebrating. Music coming up on the show from Maroon 5. Animals is on the way next.
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0: Wherever you will go on Swansea Bay Radio, we're the home of Lee and Claire on Breakfast. So it's that time of the day. We've got the questions. We've got the team. How are they going to fare today?
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0: So it's the Workplace Challenge. It's Wednesday and we've got a team from Darts Nation in Morriston on with us at the moment. Hello.
2: Hello. Good morning.
0: How are you both doing this morning?
2: I'm all right, mate. The weather's not great, but the scores are going to be fantastic. So let's go with it.
0: Well, the weather's supposed to change as well, isn't it? So, I mean, it's hopefully just around the corner, the nice weather.
2: Yeah, hopefully, mate. Fortunately, with dark, we're more of an indoor sport.
0: And the great thing about it, because we're just talking about this, is the boards obviously can go indoors and outdoors, but the setup around the dartboard is really important as well.
2: Yeah, of course. So, obviously, boards can go outside in the nice weather. We never recommend leaving them out there, but all the posh stuff, the electric, the scoring system, obviously all that indoor stuff, but yeah.
0: Do you know, you're saying that when I was a kid, I had a dartboard and I did leave it outside and it went all rusty in no time at all.
2: Yeah, rusty, mouldy and multicoloured, yeah. So if you do take them outside, please bring them back in.
0: Okay, good advice, because I wrecked mine. Darts Nation's been open for almost a year now, isn't it?
2: Yeah. So we're open a year in July now, so we do a lot in store. We've got over 70 sets of sample darts that guys can come in and try before they buy. They can find their weight, shapes and sizes. And we're also available online as well at dartnation.co.uk.
0: Excellent. And the academy is going really well?
2: Yeah, the academy officially starts back up next week Sunday. This Sunday we have a Father's Day doubles tournament, so that should be fun.
0: So with regard to the academy, is it just for kids or can adults kind of learn to play as well?
2: 7 to 17-year-olds. Obviously, the adults will take stuff from it anyway, but we will be offering coaching for adults soon as well. So,
0: great idea. Cool. Okay. Right, so we got 12 on the Workplace Challenge so far. We're looking to build on that. We mentioned this earlier. Very consistent at the moment, lads.
2: Yeah, let's hope that continues. Yeah?
0: Fingers crossed. Let's hope so. We got your questions lined up. Are you ready to play?
2: Yeah.
0: Okay, your time starts now. What planet is the furthest from the sun?
3: Pluto.
0: What was that?
3: Pluto.
0: No.
2: Neptune.
0: Yes. What is Paddington What's Paddington famous for eating? Marmalade sandwiches. What is the tallest type of tree?
2: Palm?
0: No.
2: Pass.
0: It's a redwood. Who played the character Jack in the movie Titanic?
2: Leonardo DiCaprio.
0: Yes. What female artist has the most streams on Spotify?
2: Adele.
0: No.
2: Ed Sheeran.
0: No.
2: Pass.
0: Taylor Swift. How many ghosts chase Pac-Man in the game?
2: Pass.
0: That's four. In what year is the first episode of South Park airing?
2: 2000?
0: No.
2: Pass.
0: That's 97. Oh. We had two today. It was a tough one.
2: Yeah, that wasn't great.
0: It was a tough one today, wasn't it?
2: Yeah, it was.
0: Ah. But you're all right. You're up to 14 on day three. That's still really good.
2: We're still happy with that. I thought we'd have got 14 for the week. So, yeah, we're happy with that.
0: I thought you were going to be really consistent and get six all the way through.
2: That would have been good. Yeah. That was the plan.
0: Never mind. You have to get more than six tomorrow to make up for it. That'd be all right.
2: Yeah.
0: All right, listen, have a brilliant day today. Hopefully you're nice and busy. And we'll get you back on tomorrow morning.
2: Thanks, Phil. We'll see you tomorrow.
0: All right. Cheers, buddy.
2: Bye.
0: Sorry, mate, bye-bye. Oh, I thought they were going to get six every single day. Never mind, two for today. Taking their score to 14, it's Dart Nation from Morriston back on tomorrow on the Workplace Challenge at about 12:35. 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

0: It's Olivia Rodrigo. It's Swansea Bay Radio. It's the Hoyles until three. It was on this day in 2008 that Katy Perry released her debut album, One of the Boys, featuring I Kissed a Girl. And also in 2022, it was on this day that Kate Bush went to number one on the UK singles chart with Running Up That Hill. It was originally, of course, released back in 1985, but the song had enjoyed a new lease of life, to call it that, after featuring in the Netflix sci-fi show Stranger Things. And what a series that was. Brilliant, loved it. Brilliant song too. Maybe we'll play it a little bit later. Right, music coming up on the show from Ellie Goulding. Love Me Like You Do is on the way next.
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9: Top stories this hour. First, we're hearing from people in Port Talbot after the UK government says it has no plans to nationalise the Tata Steelworks.
10: They should come in and sort things out, you know, because at the moment employment is nil around here.
11: Well, it's a balance between the UK government and the Welsh government. We just don't get the support.
12: My partner got to work in Hinkley Point because there's nothing around here for him at all. So we got to go away to 10 days and three off.
9: New laws would let ministers take control of companies, but the government says the focus is on British Steel assets in Scunthorpe instead. Plans for electric arc furnaces, a greener way to make steel, were set for next year in Port Talbot, but there's already been delays. Sir Keir Starmer says he's determined to stay on as Labour leader after being urged to set out a timetable for stepping down. Wes Streeting, who resigned as health secretary last month, has suggested he'll trigger a leadership contest very soon. The PM was asked if he's resentful while meeting other world leaders at the G7 summit in France.
13: No, I don't feel angry. I don't feel bitter because I remind myself it is an incredible privilege to be the Prime Minister of the United Kingdom.
9: Jeremy Clarkson has revealed he's been diagnosed with cancer. The former Top Gear host shared the news in the new series of Clarkson's Farm on Amazon Prime, during which he said he's feeling strong and still just wants to get the harvest done. Students from schools across Swansea will set up shop in the city centre this Friday for the Primary School Enterprise Challenge. Pupils will be selling their own products at a pop-up market on Oxford Street from 9 till 2. The project aims to help young people develop key life skills with support from local businesses and the council. And a 194-year-old tortoise is among those featuring in the Guinness World Records icons list today. Jonathan, who's said to have been born in 1832 or possibly before, is believed to be the oldest living land animal.
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9: A few showers sticking around this afternoon, but they should be quite light, highs of 19. That's the latest. I'm Isabella Hudson.
0: Swansea Bay! Good afternoon, it's Phil, it's Swansea Bay Radio, and we start the hour with this flame from Sarah Bareilles with Love Song.

0: 2000, Ray and Where's My Husband? It's Swansea Bay Radio on a Wednesday afternoon. Legally Blonde, the musical, continues its run at the Wales Millennium Centre for this week. Also, Ruby Wax, absolutely famous at the New Theatre Cardiff, is going to be there in a couple of days' time. And also, Amy Dowden and Carlos Reborn as Swansea Arena is going to be there in a few days' time as well. That's going to be on the 20th. If you've got something happening, drop me a line. Let's be talking about that on Swansea Bay Radio. 07740 938500 is your number.
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0: Greetings on the radio, it's Phil Hoyles on Swansea Bay Radio till 3 o'clock this afternoon. Don't forget Sharni after three with the big drive home, details of which on the show very soon. Now, I love watching Tom Holland interviews for the only reason being that he is really bad at keeping secrets. He just, whatever it is, he's unable to do it. He just lets slip of the biggest things, things that nobody's supposed to know, whether it be movie related or in this case, personal related. He and Zendaya are married. The couple had kept it completely secret, but Tom let it slip whilst explaining a family mix-up. It went viral. There was an AI-generated image, a fake one of he and Zendaya's wedding. It had been circulating on social media, and Tom's grandmother saw them and panicked. She basically thought that she'd been left out of the big day, which would be a bit of a nightmare, wouldn't it? So the interviewer said, look, Tom, have you had to call the rest of the family just to reassure them that you're not married? Have you had to apologise? And then Tom blurted out, well, no, because they're all there. And then you realise what he'd said. In trouble once again, I have no doubt. All making news in the showbiz this afternoon. Music coming up from Dermot Kennedy. Kiss Me is on the way very soon. It's Swansea Bay Radio on DAB Digital Radio, online at The Nation Player, and of course your smart speaker. 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

0: It's Alex Warren and Fever Dream on Swansea Bay Radio. So today in 1995, Rod Stewart set an attendance record for Wembley Stadium with a concert crowd of 90,000. Could you imagine? The Live Aid concert, in comparison, 10 years earlier, only drew 72,000. So Rod celebrated with 90,000 people on this day in 1995. Music coming up on the show then from Jonas Blue, Fast Car on the way. Katy Perry, Last Friday Night on the way too. On 102.1 FM, on DAB and online at The Nation Player.
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0: Miles Smith and Niall Horan. It's Swansea Bay Radio. So big news if you're a music nerd. The Grammys are changing the rules for the best new artist next year to keep up with how we'd actually discover brand new music in 2026. If you could invent a brand new Grammys category for the music that you love, what would it be? Maybe the best song to sing to in the shower? Or what about the best driving track on the M4? Let us know today. 07740938500. Great music coming up in the final hour of the show today, after we update your latest news for Swansea on DAB, digital radio, online, at the Nation Player, and your smart speaker too. 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
11: Top stories this hour. People in Port Talbot say they're disappointed and feel left behind by the UK government. That's after they confirm there are no plans to nationalise the Tata Steelworks and the focus is on British Steel in Scunthorpe.
12: Is it a tactic by Tata to posture for more money, perhaps, from the government? Who knows?
13: I just don't understand it, to be honest with you.
14: What do they do with Scunthorpe? English? Steelworks? 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The blast furnaces there are only going to last 2 years.
11: It's all despite new powers that allow them to take over companies. Plans for new electric arc furnaces in Port Talbot have already faced delays, adding to uncertainty around the site's future. Next, a murder trial in Bridgend has been stopped after the judge told the jury he'd let them go for legal reasons he couldn't disclose. 57-year-old Michael Davis denies killing his wife Tracy at their home in Kevin Creeper last April. The case will be heard again by a new jury in September. A senior Conservative says the Labour government is on life support as rumours grow about a potential leadership challenge. Ex-Health Secretary Wes Streeting says he's ready to trigger a contest as soon as next week. The Prime Minister insists he won't be stepping down. Shadow Energy Secretary Claire Coutinho doesn't think much about reports of the next cabinet.
15: They want to make the job-destroying Energy Secretary Chancellor. They want to bring back the former Transport Secretary who resigned for nicking phones. They want to replace replace him with the former Deputy Prime Minister who resigned for dodging taxes. Yeah.
11: There might be a lot of noise around England's World Cup run, but Wales has its own reason to shout. Football has never been bigger here. There's now more than 120,000 registered players. That's almost 4% of the population. The FAW says the sport's popularity keeps on growing, World Cup or not. And young entrepreneurs are taking over Swansea City Centre on Friday with the Primary School Enterprise Challenge. Pupils will be selling their own creations on Oxford Street to boost life skills.
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11: A few showers sticking around this afternoon. They should be quite light, highs of 19. That's the latest. I'm Isabella Hudson.
0: Good afternoon, it's Phil through till 3 o'clock today. Music coming up on the show then.

0: Swansea Bay Radio. It's Ella Langley and Choosing Texas on Swansea Bay Radio today. So in the papers then, an 18,800 square foot It's Coming Home message under Heathrow US flight path at the moment. I don't know about that, but I don't know whether you've been anywhere near Kilvey over the last couple of days. I noticed it for the first time yesterday. It wasn't there the day before, so I'm presuming it appeared yesterday morning maybe. But there's a big white cross. You know where the cable cars are going to be heading down towards base camp, which is where the park and ride is at the moment. Big cross. It's obviously there for some reason. I'd love to know why. If you do, drop me a line. 07740938500. Also making news today, nowhere near Kilvey. Scotland fans create the largest ever early morning electricity surge. All grabbing a cuppa by the sounds of it. And also 2/3 of Britons have more pictures of their furry friends than their lovers or kids on their phones.
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0: It's Lewis Capaldi. It's Hold Me While You Wait on Swansea Bay Radio. 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

0: It's Miss Independent on Swansea Bay Radio in the papers today. Cuddling your pet when you're stressed makes you feel even worse, according to the papers. No, it doesn't. That's rubbish. Also making news today, Steven Spielberg claims that aliens have already visited Earth, and scientists say he may be absolutely right. All of that making news. Disclosure Day. Have you seen it yet? I've not seen it yet. Drop me a line. It's supposed to be brilliant if you've seen it. 07740938500. I've got music from the weekend. Take My Breath is on the way on Swansea Bay Radio next. Swansea Bay
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0: That's it for the show today. Thanks very much for listening. Great to have your company. Back again tomorrow for a brand new Top 10 of 10 straight after breakfast. Stand by. Shani is on the way with the big drive home. I will catch you back here tomorrow 10. Your news is next.
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9: The top stories this hour. We're hearing from people in Port Talbot after the UK government says it has no plans to nationalise Tata Steelworks.
10: They should come in and sort things out, you know, because at the moment employment is nil around here.
11: Well, it's the balance between the UK government and the Welsh government. We just don't get the support.
12: My partner got to work in Hinkley Point because there's nothing around here for him at all. So we got to go away to work 10 days and 3 off.
9: New laws would let ministers take control of companies, but the government says the focus is on British Steel assets in Scunthorpe instead. Plans for electric arc furnaces were set for next year in Port Talbot, but there's already been delays. A murder trial in Bridgend has come to a halt after the judge discharged the jury for legal reasons he couldn't go into. 57-year-old Michael Davis denies murdering his wife Tracy at their home in Kevin Creeble last April. The case will return to court for a retrial starting in September. Donald Trump has again threatened further military action on Iran if a deal due to be signed on Friday falls through. Speaking at a G7 summit in France, the US president says they'll start bombing again if Tehran doesn't behave. He says the agreement, which is a memorandum of understanding ahead of talks for a full deal, is very strong.
13: Oil has come tumbling down and it's getting to very close to where it was before the crisis. The difference is now we have Iran without a nuclear weapon.
9: There might be a lot of noise about England heading to Dallas, but Welsh football's having a moment of its own. Over 120,000 people are now signed up to play across the country, nearly 4% of the population. The FAW says that proves the sport's got plenty to celebrate, with or without the World Cup. And Swansea's Oxford Street will be filled with buzzing young entrepreneurs on Friday as they try their hand at business for the Primary School Enterprise Challenge. The event lets kids sell products they've made themselves and learn practical skills. Those from around 50 schools will be there from 9 till 2.
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9: A few showers sticking around this afternoon, but they should be quite light, highs of 19. That's the latest. I'm Isabella Hudson. Swansea Bay's best music continues this afternoon. Bruno Mars and this from Jess Glynn.

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0: All right, so today is World Croc Day. Not the shoes. Actual crocodiles, okay? It did get me thinking about fashion, though, because as soon as I heard it, I was like, oh, what? They've got a day for shoes? No. Let's be honest, though. Some trends should stay firmly in the past. So today's Big Five question is, what fashion trend would you never bring back? I'm going to say low-rise jeans, okay? Maybe when I was like 19, 21, yeah, great. However, I'm really not that age anymore. Please don't bring low-rise jeans back. It is not an attractive look on somebody my age at all. Anyway, so get your answers in on the socials. We'll count down the Big Five just after five. Still to come, more music from Sia and Coldplay.
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0: Anyone else just picturing Tom Holland being Rihanna in Lip Sync Battle? Every time I hear that song, that's all I can see. Rihanna there, Umbrella. I'm Sharni. This is Swansea Bay Radio, the home of Phil Hoyle's Through Your Daytime. So fashion trend you'd never bring back. That is the question on the Big Five today. Sarah says shell suits. They've got their place in the bin. Gareth, double denim. Now, I quite like double denim. I'd go triple denim, you know. Rachel says shoulder pads, and Tom says a mullet. Again, quite like a mullet at times. On the right person, it looks good. Anyway, keep your answers coming in, and we'll count on the Big Five just after five.
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0: 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Vanessa Carlton there, 1,000 miles. I'm Sharni, this is Swansea Bay Radio.
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3: Hi, good afternoon to you. I'm Jules Buckley. Just heading towards Ponte Dawe. Firstly, there's some queues on the A4067, the bypass there. I think the queues are due to the ongoing works. Busy for New Road between Neath Abbey and Skewin as well. And the A465 just starting to build, heading down to the M4 towards Llandarcy at 43. Looks okay on the motorway itself. A little bit slow at the moment, heading away from the Habard. Neath Road queuing towards the roundabout there by the Swansea.com Stadium. And that's the latest.
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0: Taylor Swift, I Knew It, I Knew You, the home of Lee and Claire at Breakfast and Swansea Bay's best music. This is Swansea Bay Radio. Your big five question today: what's a fashion trend you'd never bring back? Steve says skin tight leather trousers. Should they have ever been a thing? Honestly. Laura, tiny handbags that fit absolutely nothing. I've got so many of those. Never use them. Reese, you can't even fit a phone in it. Reese, 3/4 length trousers. And Bess, inflatable looking puffer jackets. No, I quite like them. Oh my God, I have really bad taste, don't I? Anyway, keep your answers coming in. We'll count down the big five just after five.
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12: Top stories this hour. People in Port Talbot tell us they're disappointed and feel left behind by the UK government. That's after they confirm there are no plans to nationalise the Tata Steelworks and the focus is on British Steel in Scunthorpe.
13: Is it a tactic by Tata to posture for more money, perhaps, from the government? Who knows?
14: I just don't understand it, to be honest with you.
15: What do you do with Scunthorpe? English? Steelworks? Give them support. The blast furnaces there are only going to last 2 years.
12: It's all despite new powers that allow them to take over companies. Plans for new electric arc furnaces in Port Talbot have already faced delays, adding to uncertainty around the site's future. Prosecutors have told a trial three prisoners accused of murdering a Welsh child killer at HMP Wakefield have never explained what happened in the cell. The jury's been told Carl Bevan was serving time for killing his partner's daughter in Haverford West in Pembrokeshire when he was found dead. Our reporter Leah Marysmith has more.
16: Inside the high security prison, prosecutors claim Mark Fellows, Lee Newell and David Taylor attacked and killed Bevan and left him tucked in bed. The court's been told all three refused to give evidence, with the prosecution saying that's because they can't. Lawyers for the men say there's no CCTV in the cell and question who was actually responsible. The trial continues.
12: There might be a lot of noise around England's World Cup run, but Wales has its own reason to shout. Football's never been bigger here. There's now more than 120,000 registered players, almost 4% of the population. The FAW says the sport's popularity keeps on growing, World Cup or not. It's emerged a healthcare worker tried to sell the Princess of Wales's private medical records. The ex-employee at the London Clinic has been cautioned by the Information Commissioner's Office over the deliberate misuse of data. And young entrepreneurs are taking over Swansea City Centre on Friday with the Primary School Enterprise Challenge. Pupils will be selling their own creations on Oxford Street to boost life skills.
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12: A few showers sticking around this afternoon, but they should be quite light, highs of 19. That's the latest. I'm Isabella Hudson.
0: 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One Direction on the way, Olivia Rodrigo.

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0: So today is World Croc Day. Now, I thought it meant the shoes. No, it means actual crocodiles, but it did get me thinking about fashion. So today's Big Five question is, what fashion trend would you never bring back? Jason says, tribal tattoos across the shoulder blades. To be honest with you, I think all tattoos are hot. Chloe, visible thong straps. Yeah, it all depends on who, doesn't it? Lee, spray-on skinny jeans. Yeah, somebody can take those. Put them in a bonfire. Absolutely burn those. Darren, bowl haircuts. I just hope nobody ever brings that back. And Michelle, socks with sandals. Oh, I quite like socks with sandals. You know, socks with sliders. Anyway, keep your answers coming in. We'll count down the Big Five just after five. This now on Swansea Bay Radio, it's Olivia Rodrigo.

0: 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Honestly, best band I've ever interviewed. 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
14: Hi again, I'm Jules Buckley. Good afternoon. Still some queues in Swansea through the Havard on Neath Road. Slow on towards the bypass by the Swansea.com Stadium. Just around T Cork and Sketty, Vivian Road looking quite slow. Glanmore Road starting to pick up too. Of course, there's roadworks there. Quite slow around Pontardawe for the A4067 on the bypass, and queuing north on the same road up to Glyce. As for the M4, busy around Baglan and queuing towards the motorway down the 465. M5 heading to Llandarcy.
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Now, Alex has been in touch. Shani, can you give us a huge shout out? We've got an event coming up. It's called Crest Fest 2026, happening Thursday, 25th of June, 11 through till 5 at the Crest Mental Health Service over in Cumbulla. Live music, wellbeing activities, workshops, guest speakers, comedy, community groups. I'm there, babe. It's all about bringing people together, celebrating wellbeing and having a great day out in the process. Also, performing.

0: performances from tenor choir, local musicians, DJs. This honestly, this sounds amazing. If you fancy going down, it's Thursday, 25th of June, 11 through till 5 at Crest Mental Health Service in Cumbulla. We've got more of Swansea Bay's best music up next. 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
4: 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And one will say, the cat is stuck up a tree again. And every second, a BT employee will answer and connect those calls to the emergency services.
3: At the third stroke, the time from BT will be brilliant.
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0: 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Celebrity birthdays for today. A little bit of a mix. Rapper Kendrick Lamar turns 39. What? Cristiano Ronaldo Jr., not the big one, the little one, is 16. Wasn't he like 4 last week? Obviously not. Music legend Barry Manilow is 83 today. And tennis icon, one of the greatest players ever to pick up a racket, Venus Williams is 46. Happy birthday to them all. If it's your birthday today, we hope it's as legendary as Barry Manilow's music collection.
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9: Hi again, I'm Jules Buckley. Busy around Swansea City Centre, the Tarway Bridges. Usual tea time congestion, the Kingsway, Mousel Street slow too. And from Sketty towards Calais, Gower Road queuing, heading up towards Calais Square. Still quite slow too, heading for the A4067. Just heading past the Swansea.com Stadium, the bypass there is queuing out towards Place Mall. Not too bad still for the M4 this afternoon, or for the A465 on the live traffic Wales cameras. And for now, that's the latest.
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0: Oh, Bella Kay, I love it, I love it, I love it. I'm Sharni, this is Swansea Bay Radio with, of course, Swansea Bay's best music. So your big five question today, what is a fashion trend you would never bring back? Kelly says velour tracksuits. Is that the one that said juicy across your butt? Ben, those jeans that hung halfway down your backside. Amy, crimped hair. Oh, I like crimped hair. I think it's fun. Nathan, frosted tips. And Claire, platform trainers. I do like platform trainers. I just always fall over in them. Anyway, keep your answers coming in. We'll count down the big five just after five.
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10: The top stories this hour. We're hearing from people in Port Talbot after the UK government said it has no plans to nationalise the Tata Steelworks.
11: They should come in and sort things out, you know, because at the moment the employment is nil around here.
12: Well, it's a balance between the UK government and the Welsh government. We just don't get the support.
13: My partner got to work in Hinkley Point because there's nothing around here for him at all. So we got to go away to work 10 days and three off.
10: New laws would let ministers take control of companies, but the government says the focus is on British Steel assets in Scunthorpe instead. Plans for greener electric arc furnaces were set for next year in Port Talbot, but there's already been delays with that. Next, prosecutors have told the court three inmates accused of murdering a Welsh child killer have never explained what happened in the cell. The trial's heard. Kyle Bevan, jailed for killing his partner's daughter in Pembrokeshire, was found dead at HMP Wakefield last November. Our reporter Liam Arrowsmith has more.
14: Prosecutors have today told the court that Mark Fellows, Lee Newell and David Taylor were seen on CCTV entering Bevan's cell. They then allegedly attacked him, tucked him up in bed and left. Bevan was found dead the next morning. The jury's been told none of the men have given evidence, while defence teams say there's no CCTV from inside the cell and the exact events remain unclear. All three defendants deny murder and the trial continues.
10: It's emerged a health co-worker at a London hospital tried to sell the Princess of Wales's private medical records. The ex-employee at the London clinic has been warned by the data watchdog. There might be a lot of noise about England heading to Dallas, but Welsh football's having a moment of its own. Over 120,000 people are now signed up to play across the country. That's nearly 4% of the population. And Swansea's Oxford Street will be filled with stalls on Friday as pupils try their hand at business for the primary school Enterprise Challenge. The event lets kids sell products they've made themselves and learn practical skills.
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10: Rain for most of us overnight before a cloudy but warm day tomorrow. Overnight lows of 14. That's the latest. I'm Isabella Hudson.
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0: Swansea Bay's best music right here on Swansea Bay Radio continues. We've got Ray on the way. Ronan Keating first up, though. It's Daft Punk featuring Pharrell.

0: Ray and Where Is My Husband? This is the home of Lee and Claire Breakfast. 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
1: The final big five of the day coming in hot.
0: All right, so today is World Croc Day. I immediately thought shoes, as in Crocs. No, crocodiles. But of course, then the big five question went on about fashion, because that's where my brain was. So what fashion trend would you never bring back? Your answers have been amazing, as always. And number five, Gareth says denim on denim. I do love double denim. I quite like triple denim, you know. Four, Tom, I can't count, mullet haircuts. Three, Kelly says velour tracksuits. I think those were the ones that had like juicy written across your bum. Michelle says socks with sandals. Oh, I do like socks with sliders. But at number one, I think we're all in agreement with Darren, bowl haircuts. Never ever bring back a bowl haircut, for goodness sake. We have a new big five coming your way tomorrow. This now on Swansea Bay Radio. It's Ronan Keating.

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8: Hello again, I'm Jules Buckley. Busy at the Black Pearl Lights on the Mumbles Road, heading west out of Swansea, also Sketty, up towards Calais Square. There's queues on Gower Road. Of course, there's some roadworks nearby there too. As for the M4, we're building westbound now to Bagland 41. A little bit slow westbound to past 46, the Llangefelach turnoff. And slow to, of course, on Swansea Enterprise Park, Fendrod Way and Valley Way, both seeing delays as well this afternoon. And for that, that's the latest.
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0: 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Now, here at Swansea Bay Radio, we are delighted to be working in one of Swansea's best loved venues, the Patty in Swansea. It's set right on Swansea's beautiful seafront. Now, the Patty has been entertaining audiences for years with an incredible variety of live music, comedy, theatre, family shows and specials events. Now, I'm really old, okay? And I remember as a kid going to see Miss Wales and my mum's friend was in the Miss Wales finals at the Patty and it was amazing. Whether you're looking for a great night out with friends, a tribute act, a live concert or something for the whole family, there's always, always plenty happening at the Patty in Swansea. Now, some upcoming highlights include Luke Combs UK on Friday 17th of July. You've got Night of Queen with the Bohemians on Friday 2nd of October. And Martin Kemp, yeah, legendary Martin Kemp, Saturday 17th of October. 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

0: Phil Hoyle's Through Your Daytime, of course, and his amazing workplace challenge. We are Swansea Bay Radio. So your random national days for today. Kind of sent me down a little bit of a Google rabbit hole today. World Tessellation Day. There's a lot of people like me who's like, what was tessellation? Apparently, it's a pattern made of shapes that fit together perfectly with no gaps. And there we are. So basically, somebody looked at bathroom tiles and went, you know what? That deserves its own random national day. In fact, World Tessellation Day. I know. And it is World Croc Day. And no, not the shoes, the actual crocodiles. Although I would quite like to see crocodiles wearing crocs.
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7: Hello again, I'm Jules Buckley. Some T-turn queues away from Swansea on the Mumbles Road. Slow past Ashley Road towards the Black Pill Light. There's queues as well around Garn Gorch. All approaches queuing there at the Days roundabout. Swansea Road towards there queuing. The 484 from Garn Gorch Hospital queuing all the way down the Garden Village bypass down towards Victoria Road. It's not too bad on the M4. There's a queue towards it down the A465 towards Llandarcy and the bypass by the Swansea.com Stadium. That's queuing as well.
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0: Love that from Sienna Spiro. It's Material Lover. This is Swansea Bay Radio, the home of Lee and Claire Breakfast. Now, the guys are back tomorrow from 6 a.m. With their brilliant question tomorrow. 29% of adults say they can't resist doing this in a supermarket. I dread to think the answers. 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
10: Top stories this hour. People in Port Talbot tell us they're disappointed and feel left behind by the UK government. That's after they confirm there are no plans to nationalise the Tata Steelworks and the focus is on British Steel in Scunthorpe.
11: Is it a tactic by Tata to posture for more money, perhaps, from the government? Who knows?
12: I just don't understand it, to be honest with you.
13: What do you do in Scunthorpe? English? Steelworks? Give them support. The blast furnaces there are only going to last 2 years.
10: It's all despite new powers that allow them to take over companies. Plans for new electric arc furnaces in Port Talbot have already faced delays, adding to uncertainty around the site's future. Prosecutors have told a trial three prisoners accused of murdering a Welsh child killer at HMP Wakefield have never explained what happened in the cell. The jury's been told Carl Bevan was serving time for killing his partner's daughter in Haverford West in Pembrokeshire when he was found dead. Our reporter Liam Arrowsmith has more.
14: Inside the high security prison, prosecutors claim Mark Fellows, Lee Newell and David Taylor attacked and killed Bevan and left him tucked in bed. The court's been told all three refused to give evidence, with the prosecution saying that's because they can't. Lawyers for the men say there's no CCTV in the cell and question who was actually responsible. The trial continues.
10: There might be a lot of noise around England's World Cup run, but Wales has its own reason to shout. Football's never been bigger here. There's now more than 120,000 registered players, almost 4% of the population. The FAW says the sport's popularity keeps on growing, World Cup or not. It's emerged a healthcare worker tried to sell the Princess of Wales' private medical records. The ex-employee at the London Clinic has been cautioned by the Information Commissioner's Office over the deliberate misuse of data. And young entrepreneurs are taking over Swansea City Centre on Friday with the Primary School Enterprise Challenge. Pupils will be selling their own creations on Oxford Street to boost life skills.
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10: Rain for most of us overnight before a cloudy but warm day tomorrow. Overnight lows of 14. That's the latest. I'm Isabella Hudson.
0: 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Katy Perry, we've got Alex Warren's Fever Dream, we love that one. Jason Derulo, Take You Dancing. First up though, Shakira featuring YK

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A little bit of a mix. Rapper Kendrick Lamar turns 39. What? Cristiano Ronaldo Jr., not the big one, the little one, is 16. Wasn't he like 4 last week? Obviously not. Music legend Barry Manilow's 83 today. And tennis icon, one of the greatest players ever to pick up a racket, Venus Williams, is 46. Happy birthday to them all. If it's your birthday today, we hope it's as legendary as Barry Manilow's music collection.

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6: Good evening, hello again to you. I'm Jules Buckley. The A4067 bypass northbound away from Ponte Dawe. That continues to queue as you head up towards Gurnos and Ystradgunlais this evening in the Swansea Valley. Swansea City Centre, not faring too badly. Busy, of course, around the Tawe Bridges, as you might expect. Quite busy, too, just heading around Gangoch on Swansea Road. Of course, there's some roadworks there. And away from there, the Garden Bridge bypass still queuing down the hill towards Victoria Road in Gowerton, although it's starting to ease.
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0: 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I'm Shani. 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

0: home of Phil Hoyles through your daytime, of course, and his amazing workplace challenge. We are Swansea Bay Radio. So your random national days for today. It kind of sent me down a little bit of a Google rabbit hole today. World Tessellation Day. There's a lot of people like me who's like, what was tessellation? Apparently, it's a pattern made of shapes that fit together perfectly with no gaps. And there we are. So basically, somebody looked at bathroom tiles and went, you know what? That deserves its own random national day. In fact, World Tessellation Day. I know. And it is World Croc Day. And no, not the shoes, the actual crocodiles. Although I quite like to see crocodiles wearing crocs.
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10: Good evening. Hello again. I'm Jules Buckley. Still queuing away from Ponte Dawe at the moment on the northbound side of the A4067, the bypass there. It's slow heading up towards Astra Gunlight. Not too bad at all this evening, for the M4 looks fairly clear both ways on the live traffic Wales cameras, and the A465 is the same story as well. A little bit busy around the Tawe bridges, of course, both in and out of the centre of Swansea, and Victoria Road is queuing towards the rugby club in Gowerton as well. And for now, that's the latest.
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0: music right here on Swansea Bay Radio. Thank you so much for hanging out with me this afternoon. Absolute pleasure, always. I'll be back tomorrow from 3 o'clock. Don't go anywhere next, though, because Tony Dibben is back next with Swansea Bay's best music. Swansea Bay
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5: 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Done. 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
8: The top stories this hour. We're hearing from people in Port Talbot after the UK government says it has no plans to nationalise the Tata Steelworks.
9: At the moment, the employment is nil around here.
10: Well, it's the balance between the UK government and the Welsh government. We just don't get the support.
11: My partner got to work in Hinkley Point because there's nothing around here for him at all. So we got to go away to 10 days and 3 off.
8: New laws would let ministers take control of companies, but the government says the focus is on British Steel assets in Scunthorpe instead. Next, prosecutors have told a court 3 inmates accused of murdering a Welsh child killer have never explained what happened in the cell. The trial's heard. Kyle Bevan, jailed for killing his partner's daughter in Pembrokeshire, was found dead at HMP Wakefield last November. Our reporter Liam Arrowsmith has more.
12: Prosecutors have today told the court that Mark Fellows, Lee Newell and David Taylor were seen on CCTV entering Bevan's cell. They then allegedly attacked him, tucked him up in bed and left. Bevan was found dead the next morning. The jury's been told none of the men have given evidence, while defence teams say there's no CCTV from inside the cell and the exact events remain unclear. All 3 defendants deny murder and the trial continues.
8: 30 people have been sentenced for their parts in riots that broke out in Ely in Cardiff last May after 2 teenage boys died in an e-bike crash. Violence erupted after rumours started that police had been chasing Kyrie Sullivan and Harvey Evans before they crashed. No charges were ever brought against officers. The longest sentence given for the disorder was 6.5 years. There might be a lot of noise around England heading to Dallas, but Welsh football's having a moment of its own. Over 120,000 people are now signed up to play across the country, nearly 4% of the population. And Swansea's Oxford Street will be filled with stalls on Friday as pupils try their hand at business of the Primary School Enterprise Challenge. The event lets kids sell products they've made themselves and learn practical skills.
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8: Rain for most of us overnight before a cloudy but warm day tomorrow. Overnight lows of 14. That's the latest. I'm Isabella Hudson.

Tony Dibben here at Swansea Bay Radio. Brilliant to be here sharing these incredible songs. Thank you for tuning in. And don't forget, Lee and Claire are back in the weekday mornings between 6 and 10. Lee and Claire, where they belong, Swansea Bay Radio.

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